three words. All across the world, they shout out their angry words about the end of love. Yet the stars stand above the earth, bright, triumphant.

and they mark us out of 10. In a game we never win, and we're chasing all this fame.

come in agitation. Who is it, I cried, what wild ghost has come in agitation? It's 30:30. Ah, oh, why you disturb me so late?

and they mark us out of 10. In a game we never win, and we're chasing all this fame.